0: Great.
1: Marie, this is a hard one. It's hard because of its simplicity. Simplicity of the staging, you're alone on stage. Of course, the simplicity of the aria itself. How does she feel in this moment?
2: Bad.
1: Yes. I mean, does she love the Count?
2: Yeah.
1: Of course she does, yeah. I mean, otherwise there'd be no pain involved. We have to feel this pain, Marie. You have to lament, yeah? Mm-hmm. You know, listen to the words you sing. Oh, me lash young men moria, I beg you, let me die.
3: Yeah, that's what it means.
1: Doesn't work with you wandering around looking at your feet. I see no pain there, okay? Mm-hmm. Good. Mm-hmm.

0: Stay at the table.
1: Pardon?
0: Stay at the table. Hold on to it. You know, as if you didn't, you just fall right away. Okay?
1: Okay.
0: Try again. And look, don't forget, you've just found out your husband doesn't love you anymore. Okay? He got tired of you. This is devastating for you.
1: Mm.
0: Okay?
1: Mm.
0: Try it once more.

0: mein Gott, bitte, ich spüre dich doch schon, lass es mich doch einmal bitte aussehen.
1: You have to find those dark colors, okay? It's too light. And I'm not only talking about the musical part, okay? Opera is voice and body. Yeah, you're not Tatiana here, okay? The Countess, she's no butterfly. I think this role is hard for you.
0: Warum denn?
1: Look, just try something else.
0: Bitte kannst du mir einmal kurz in Ruhe erklären, was du genau meinst, damit ich es versuchen kann.
1: I just think for you it might be difficult to, within this artificial form, find this darkness. It still needs to come from you. Yeah, because the Countess is different from you.
0: Yeah? Must be, yeah.
1: So look, we're only early in the process. You have time, okay? You'll be great. I think the table thing is working, really. Don't worry about it.
0: Not worried.
1: Good. So, let's try with Leia. Yeah?
2: Am Tisch?
1: Yes, please.